Fresh 92.7 with Trey Reynolds. It's Don't Go. You're with Luke. Few weekend brekkie on your Saturday. 26 degrees, some showers about today. Looking still pretty cloudy out there. But right now, 0428 927 927. I want to talk about what got flicked on you because I was sitting at the front of a pizza shop this week with some friends. Basically, a couple walking a pug came up. Pug stopped, had a sniff, and decided to do its head shake thing. And I got a bit of pug spit right on my lip. It's really gross. I actually had to wipe it off my shirt, and then I think I like ran to the car to hand sanitize. I was like, I don't know. I just don't like the thought of it. And I was asking it on the text line 0428 927 and 927. What if it's been flicked on you before? And there's a few curlies here. Someone texting through a winery trip, a girl from another group plonked herself next to me, and I copped a red wine splash to the shirt. I hope it wasn't a white shirt, because that is a nightmare on a winery trip. Renee texting this one through, baby poo while changing a nappy. I had a full shower afterwards. I would too. I'm sure it's not the first time or the last time. From what I understand, that stuff gets everywhere when you're learning. I don't know. And Caleb has texted through saying a mate flicked super glue on me. It got stuck in my hair and we had to cut a whole patch out. That's foul. I'm so sorry, Caleb. I hope you got a rockin' haircut out of it and wasn't right in the center or like in the top of your head, so you have a bald patch. But not a great look for Caleb and his mates right now. Chainsmokers, let's jump back into the music. This is White Wine and Adderall on Fresh.

0: Will K, J1, and Ms. Banks. It is Loose Part 3. You with Luke for your weekend brekkie on your Saturday. 26 degrees, a few showers about today. And hey, on the way, Ben Gerrans is coming up. 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It's Boiler Room inspired. 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
1: Morning. Happy Saturday. You've got Luke here with you for your weekend brekkie. As always, hopefully having a cracking morning so far. This weather ain't cracking. It is 26 degrees today. Some showers right now, just sitting under 20 degrees. I did not dress for this, but that is A-okay. Lucky it held off last night, though, during that nail-biting showdown. Oh, my gosh. You get 1 point between it. You don't get games. As someone, I think it was Dan Goring, said on Instagram, the greatest game on earth, really. No other game like that gets that nail biting. You can find me in the text line 0428 927 927. Hey, on the way, hottest record of the week, new music from an artist we play on Fresh. And honestly, if this song is not a European summer hit, I will eat my Fresh lanyard. I'm that confident that it is going to be an absolute smash. Right now, Milky Mole Grab, this is already a smash. It's Just the Way You Are on Fresh 92.

Medusa, it is Bad Memories and Fresh 92.7. Hey, you got Luke here with you for your weekend brekkie on your Saturday. And this time, every single Saturday, I love playing a brand new track for you. It's called The Hottest Record of the Week. And this week, it comes from DOD, who you will remember from this iconic tune. Still Sleepless, also teaming up with iconic Adelaide boy, Sonny Federa. He's now got a new song out for the Euro Summer. It's called Closure. He's been teasing it for weeks on TikTok. I've been obsessed with this track, honestly. I've been playing the snippet on repeat at the gym. I love it. I honestly think this is a deep house revival. This is such a beautiful, fun song. And honestly, that second like drop, there's something about the like synths in the background that really give it such an oomph that I love. Shouts to Hayley May on the vocal as well. I think she does an excellent job. It's brand new from DOD. And I've said it before, I'll say it again. If this isn't like a UK top 10 summer smash over there, I will eat my fresh lanyard. It's called Closure. It's fresh. Come through.

0: Alok and Khalid is Dive Into Me on Fresh 92.7. Hey, you got Lukey with you for your weekend brekkie on your Saturday. Hopefully you're having a great day so far. And hey, this week I was at the op shop. I op shop a lot. I get like all of my clothes secondhand. And I was browsing through the racks of the men's shorts section. I actually copped the shorts I'm wearing right now at the same op shop. But when I was at this op shop, I noticed there was this little section in the men's shorts section that had like this like Christina Aguilera early 2000s like dirty music video like leather booty short undies. And I was like, oh, now that's a relic, but I'm not buying that. Next to them were like some Lady Gaga looking like they were like underwear material and they were like underwear like brief shapes. And I was like, oh, that's iconic, but I'm not buying that. And I was like, in that moment, that is my limit. When I'm op shopping, and I love an op shop, I will never buy underwear or anything that I think someone could have like worn without underwear on, not buying it. So on 0428 927 927, what are your limits of what you will buy secondhand? I want to hear from you. Are you someone who goes full hog and buys underwear from the op shop? I want to know. I want to know, is there anything that you won't do when it comes to getting a good bargain? I want to hear from you because I've learned that's my limit and I'm proud of that. I'm damn proud of that. 0428 927 927. We'll get to that on the other side of this. It's great.
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1: 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Text 0428 927 927 to get involved in the show. It's Luke for your weekend.

Bits and colds, it is you and me, always forever. You got Luke here with you for your weekend break here on Fresh 92.7. 21 degrees outside at the moment, some showers around today. Hopefully having a great Saturday so far. Right now on 0428 927 927. I'm talking about op shopping and the furthest you'd go, I guess, in an op shop. Like, what do you draw the line at buying? Because this week I was in an op shop and I saw some like leather Christina Aguilera dirty music video, like booty undies. And I also saw some like Lady Gaga ones. And I was like, as much as these look so cool and nostalgic and would be great for a dress up party, and like one of my friends would definitely wear them, I can't buy underwear at like the op shop. That's where I draw the line. Someone has actually texted through here saying never to undies. Imagine if there were skitties in them. And I like that theory. I like that theory, whoever texted that in. So 0428 927 927, is there something that you drew the line up buying secondhand? Someone has texted through, I don't buy shoes secondhand. I hate the thought of musty feet being in them, which I remember in high school. There was someone I went to high school with who said the exact same thing. And now I have a friend who wears like thongs she buys from the op shop. It's great. Someone else has texted through here, I once brought a towel secondhand and my partner made me throw it out. I don't see the point in that. I mean, if it's washed, but then again, the skitties point. I don't know. Hey, right now, let's jump back into the music. Haven, it is Iran. Don't forget her on the remix. It's Fresh.

0: It is Orla Bonimino on Fresh 92.7. You're with Luke for your weekend brekkie. 26 degrees, some showers clearing today. Right now, though, on the way, we have got some baby clothes. I dream about you. Such a fun little track, and you know it's going to be a fun little night? It's not going to be little at all. It's Fresh's 28th birthday. It is coming up June 20th. You need to get your tickets because we've all moved on to second release, which means they're only going to get more expensive and more limited the more we sell. 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

Fresh 92.7, the beat of Adelaide. That was Side Piece with Cry For You. You're listening to Bakes here this morning. I just wanted to start off by giving a little bit of a shout out to some regular listeners to Fresh. So let's give a big Fresh shout out to Wes and his excellent kids, Tilly, Rufus and Poppy. Thanks for listening, guys. Hope you're doing well and enjoy the next track by Anima and Joji. Beautiful. Fresh.

0: Fresh 92.7, that was Camel Fat and Josh Gigante with The One. Guess what? Fresh is turning 28 on May 20, and this year we're going to celebrate in a way it's a little bit different to what we've done before. 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
1: 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Heart quickens, south of the river. 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

0: 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And today we're going to play the classic jazz hit Jardin de Vie. 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

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Definitely not French 92.7. That was Fisher and Tones and I with Favour. A little bit of Sandy back here. Just a quick reminder that we do have the Generation Fresh version 2.0 coming up this week. In fact, coming up for a few weeks. Make sure you get your application in before May 9. 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

0: 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Well, that's the end of another fill-in shift for me. I had a lot of fun. I hope you had a lot of fun. Just a quick reminder, we've got the Fresh 28th birthday party coming up on May 20. 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

It is the Fresh Weekend on Fresh 92.7, the Beat of Adelaide. Jay Bangers with you, a little bit upset about the showdown. Only 1 point. There's always the next one. Lots to get through this afternoon. Tracks that you know. Winebacks are in there as well. Plus Fresh Finds It First. Brand new music. Odd Mob coming up. Also Chris Slate Pinnell is in there as well. Let's kick it off right now with Nate Band. This is Side to Side on Fresh.

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1: 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That is going to do huge things over the next few weeks here at Fresh. Now, how would you like your own show here at Fresh on the weekend? 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This was huge last year. 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
3: Freddie in Morphett Vale, what inanimate object is annoying you this morning?
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Oh, that song makes me feel amazing. Pinnell, Roland, what a tune. Fresh 97, the beat of Adelaide. J-Bangers with you this afternoon. If you want to get in touch in the studio, 0428 927 927 or hit us up on our socials at Fresh 927. Now, coming up in two songs' time, I've got this track. You would have heard it. It has been doing huge things here at the station. To bass, the Dom Dolla relapse version by Pure Tone, but right now here's a track from another Talk to You.

0: Blondish, Self Love, Fresh 927, The Beat of Adelaide. 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

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Trey Reynolds, Don't Go, Don't Leave. 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

0: Oh, how good was that? Beat is jumping. Morgan Seatree and Carla Munro. Fresh 927, the Beat of Adelaide. J-Banger's with you. I just want to say a big congratulations to Jane from Malala for winning our biggest lottery ever, over $21,000. We ended up getting $42,255. That helps us get a brand new training studio here at Fresh. So thank you to everyone who bought a ticket. Coming up real soon, I'll tell you what. Bless on the way. Also, Scissor and Oscar on the other side of these.
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8: 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Ooh,

Me know all our fresh 927, the beat of Adelaide, J-Bangers with ya. Now, we have got a song that's doing really well on our Vital 25 and also one of the most requested songs we've had for a while. I've got this one from Fisher. That is coming up in three songs time. It's called Rain. But before we get there, DJ Seinfeld and Confidence Man, The Right on Fresh.

0: Wonder where that song's going to end up on the Vital 25 this afternoon. Fisher Rain, that is me done this afternoon. Like I just said, don't go anywhere. Our Vital 25 chart show is coming up with Jimmy C. Then the boys to get your Saturday night started with Synergy. Have a great weekend.
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1: Here we go. It is time to jump into the best 25 tracks of the week. It is GBC with you for the Vital 25 on Fresh 92.7, the beat of Adelaide. How's about that game last night? I don't know if you've heard. Crows beat Port by one freaking point. Just one little point with a few seconds left before the siren. Not only did Braden Cook kick a goal, but Crows fans decided to leave Adelaide Oval. Big questions about that from my end. Why? Like, okay, you're not getting thrashed. Really, it's very, very close. There was time, and Braden proved that. There was definitely enough time to snap one quick one. Absolutely legendary all-time game. Let us know if you went last night on the text line. 0428-927-927. What was the atmosphere, and did you leave early? Do you want to out yourself as one of those supporters? And all the credit to you if you want to. I'm just saying, I'm not here to judge. I'm not here to judge. Just here to take calls. Right now, though, let's do a little bit of a recap on what was happening on last week's countdown here. Top five. Heaven, I Run, David Guetta on the remix. I love this tune. I love it. What a way to kick off the weekend. Let's do it.

Vital 25 with Jimmy C with Rain, which we got a little bit of today. It was nice. I really enjoy this weather we're having right now. And I know it's a bit to talk about the weather sometimes, but for me, when it's just nice and humid, but it's a little bit of drizzle, that's chef's kiss. Love it. You're not going to get burnt, but you're also not going to freeze to death. I think that's a perfect combination. Right now, though, we've got some James hype to keep you going with Be Mine, kicking off a brand new countdown at number 25. It's Jimmy C for your Saturday Arvo. You'll get me high.

0: Well, we haven't reached the peak of this countdown. We haven't reached the mountaintop, but we have reached its summit. John Summit, alongside the Chainsmokers, with All the Time. It's your number 23 right here on Fresh 92.7, the Beat of Adelaide. You're Jimmy C taking you for your Saturday countdown. Oh, mate, Johnny, I think we can squash our beef now. I don't think, not my personal beef, I'm talking about your beef with the whole state of South Australia when you said, I'm not saying this is verbatim, you kind of said Adelaide sucks. I think we're good now, though, after Liv. I think everything's settled down. So we still have you, Johnny. We're still playing your songs. So obviously things are cool between us. On the other side, though, we jump into your top 20 right here on the Vital 25.
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It's your personality, your idea for a show, and why you belong at Fresh. Just let us know that, and mate, your foot could be one step into the door. How good, mate. I'm so excited. That's like just introducing a whole new crop of people to the station. I love it. Right now, we got Alok and Khalid teaming up for Dive Into Me. This is your number 19 on Fresh.

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It is Jimmy C with you for the Vital 25 on Fresh 92.7, the Beat of Adelaide. Do you know what's funny? Seeing people act tough when they're running to the cinema here, like these big blokes. Oh, I don't want to get wet. I don't want to get reds or anything. Oh, man. I like sometimes entertain myself by looking out at people because I know they're looking at me and they think, oh, he's the monkey in the zoo. No, I'm getting entertained by you guys acting very silly. 0428927927. Make sure to hit up the text line because coming your way on the other side, we have your Vital Wineback track. And we are diving into the year 2002, 24 freaking years ago. Oh, where did the time go? Your Vital Wineback's on tap next.

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1: I'm here squeezing a Fresh 92.7 branded stress ball because, truth, 2002, 24 years ago. And I remember this was the last time that I actually went to a movie with my dad. He's still alive. He just doesn't like to go to the movies. Oh. Okay, I think we saw the new Lion King going back a few years, but until that date, so that would have come out in 2018, 19, I think. So it was a big gap, nonetheless. 2002, man, Spider-Man was rocking the theaters alongside Sequel City. We're talking about Harry Potter and the Chamber of Secrets, Star Wars Episode 2, Attack of the Clones, that's all the nerdy stuff. And then we heard 8 Mile, yeah, everyone walking around like they're Slim Shady. It's a good time to be a moviegoer. Right now, though, we are proving that 2002 is also good for music. We've got Ian Vandal here with Reason. It's your Vital Wine back on.

0: We're getting there. We're getting to your top 10. But to help us on the way is Armin van Buuren alongside Sacha with number 11, Set Me Free, right here on the Vital 25 with Jimmy C. Fresh 92.7, the beat of Adelaide. Look, it's looking grey out there for you, literally and figuratively. If you're a Port fan, your world must be pretty grim right now. But it's okay, because last night you saw a pretty good game of footy, didn't you? In fact, I think you saw one of the best showdowns of all time. I don't think there's anything worse going to the footy than knowing that the game's pretty much over by halftime. Either way, yes, okay, if you're at home and you're watching your team just absolutely smash the other, it feels pretty good, doesn't it? But if you paid that much money to go to Adelaide Oval, if you paid $25 just to have one pie, I'm not saying that's what it is, but it might as well freaking will be, it gets a bit silly. So at least you saw a nice close down to the wire game last night, if that gives you any comfort at all. It probably doesn't. On the other side, we're getting to your top 10 right here on the Vibe.
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7: Remember that night at the Hippodrome? Never knew that look when you look at me. Nervous as hell, so I didn't win a lot. You're the salt, I'm the lemon on the top. Heart quickens, south of the river. Mouth full of Vinny, sitting cans full of liquor. 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

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The combo they're talking about is Alesso and Pendulum with Fade. It's your number 8 right here on the Vital 25 with Jimmy C. Fresh 92.7, the beat of Adelaide. If you want to be standing where I am right now and saying those exact words, then you need to get involved in Generation Fresh. 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How good's that, mate? This has helped launch careers, discover talent, Generation Fresh. 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It's all kicked off. And maybe one day, me and you could be doing a show together, and then you can take over, and then I can be your co-host, and then you'll probably go on to have a great career, and I'll just, you know, I may sweep the floors. Let's go into some Ray right now. We're still looking for him, Ray. We haven't found him just yet. We thought we had him, but we're going to put the word out there right now. Where is my husband? David Guetta and Hypertone on the remix. It's your 7 on the Vital.

0: think all that jogging's doing him good. Haven running up to number four after clocking in at number five on last week's countdown with David Guetta's remix of I Run. Jimmy C is with you for the Vital 25 on Fresh 92.7, the beat of Adelaide. Coming your way, it is time to head to the podium. Yep, get the torch out, the Olympic torch, that is, the flame, and let's do our own run. Let's run to that podium and let's find out what's going to get the bronze, the silver, and the gold tonight, right here on the Vital 25. Will we see Fisher be able to, you know, not just to catch and release, but stay in the frying pan? I don't know what analogies I'm coming up with now, but I think I'm trying to say that Fisher could be number one again on the Vital 25. That's pretty much the short and curlies of it. It's coming your way.
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More music than anyone else. Just the way you like it. You're listening to Fresh 92.7, the beat of Adelaide. Number 3. 1, 2,

Yep, it's time for a catch and release. Fisher, swim away. Swim away from number one. You are runner-up tonight with rain, so maybe form a little puddle, big fish in a little pond kind of scenario. 0428-927-927, that is the text line. Send in your best fish puns and also keep that text line locked for the rest of the night right here on Fresh, because Synergy is coming your way very, very shortly. You're in a bit of a recover mode after last night's big game. Let's keep the good vibes going for the weekend, eh? Because we don't want it to get soured like this one. Milky and Mulgrave, just the way you are, back in the top spot again. It's your Vital 25 with Jimmy C. on the... I'll catch you next Saturday at 4. I reckon I'll be here. I hope you are, because we're doing another countdown, aren't we? It's your number one, right?

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We know you're going to love this next one. It's fresh.

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10: Oh my God, we're back again. Backstreet Boys reference. I'm not old, you're old. Welcome back to Synergy. Nothing but the biggest and best bangers to get your Saturday night started. How are you, Gex?
9: I am fantastic. I got hit by a car last weekend, but I'm all good now.
10: Oh, it's only up from there, really.
9: Let's just say this in case she happens to be listening. 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

0: 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Oh, buzzing friendly.
1: A lot of words just quickly flew out of your mouth then. 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He is at DJGex_ and I'm at Hey It's Friendly.
0: It's because I've got that Saturday night feeling. That's what it is.
1: I thought you were about to say Saturday night fever.
0: Fever? All right, I've got the fever as well. I've got the feeling and the fever. Either way, I'm ready for it. Let's go.
1: Get away from me. I don't want to catch what you got.
0: It is your Saturday night party starter. Gex and Friendly in the mix, playing banger after banger after banger after banger. And we've got more bangers on the other side of this. It is Synergy.
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0: 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This is what we do every single week to get you in the mood for whatever you are doing. What are you doing tonight, Friendly? The huge?
1: No, I'm recovering from the work week for a start. I'm still tired.
0: And DJing. The best way to recover from the work week when you're really tired is to go out DJing until 6 a.m.
1: Yeah, then it catches up with you the next day and you sleep for 14 hours.
0: Yeah. My wife tells me you can't catch up on sleep in that way, but I don't believe her. I reckon you can.
1: Is she a scientist?
0: Of course you can. I don't know, she thinks she is. Expert in everything.
1: Don't believe it, mate. Don't believe it.
0: It's hearsay. So good she doesn't object. Listen to this show.
1: That's hearsay object.
0: Anyway. Back into the music. Synergy, Gex and Friendly in the mix for your Saturday night with a remix of Pony.

me bouncing around, giving you the bangers to kickstart your Saturday night. 0428 927 927 at DJ Gex underscore, DJ GEX underscore, and at Hey It's Friendly if you want to get interactive on the socials.

0: It is Kex and Friendly kickstarting your Saturday night on the radio. Then we go out and do it, continuing your Saturday night in person in venues and clubs around Adelaide. Friendly, where are you playing this week?
1: That's right, live and in the flesh, no talk, more music, what everyone loves. You will catch me at Fabric Nightclub. Where else would I be? Nowhere. Middle of Hindley Street. Be there. Where are you, mate?
0: And later on, possibly in the middle of Hindley Street, depending how the night goes. You will find me down at the Warrendale Hotel, bringing in the party there, one of the regulars, doing my thing. But until then, we've got more radio to give you. So we'll be back on the other side of this with more tunes for your ears. It's Kex and Friendly for your Saturday night here on Fresh.
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4: 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And every week at the end of the show, we finish with a guest set. 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
5: What's that, mate?
4: We forgot to organise one this week. So, as a punishment...
5: Blame it on... I can't even say blame it on the new guy because I've been here long enough. But you're blaming it on me, are you?
4: I'm blaming it on you. Fair enough. As punishment, you're doing the guest set, all right?
5: Oh, okay. Well, you're going to get nothing.

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And we have the Fresh 92.7 birthday coming up very soon. 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It's happening on June the 20th. You better be there. 15 minutes until the guest set with Friendly playing D&B.

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1: Bing, bing. 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
0: Who gave you permission to play the crazy frog on Synergy?
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0: What are you doing?
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0: Friendly is doing the guest set on the other side of the break, by the way. We've gone drum and bass.
1: We're
0: going
1: to go crazy.
0: Like the crazy frog.
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0: 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Gex and Friendly bringing you the show, and it's time now for me to step back and leave Friendly in control of the decks. 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

0: Friendly bringing the heat for the guest set tonight. Nice one, man. Nice one.
1: You like that, mate?
0: He's in the zone.
2: How'd you find that? Was that good?
0: In the zone. Drum and bass coming through for the last 30 minutes. Friendly doing the guest set himself. Loving it, man. Loving it.
2: Be thankful because I've just used all my energy for the rest of tonight. In here.
0: You did. You can have a long night ahead.
2: You're gonna have to have 16 Red Bulls.
0: Get down to the corner store on the way out. All right, we are done. Talking about coming from the corner store, a man who lives in the corner store. His diet is all just chip packets and chocolate bars from the store on the corner.
2: 3-day-old pies out the pie warmer.
0: Yeah. He's got insides of steel, this man. Sean Maynard stepping into the fresh 92.7 studios. Hello, Sean.
2: What a good lad. We roast him every week and he never says anything. He just takes it on the chin.
0: He smells like a 3-day-old pie.
2: One of these days he's going to get us.
0: One of these days. Nice. He's too nice. He's too nice a man.
2: He's going to change locks to his studio.
0: It's funny. I swear a few weeks ago I said he was the nicest smelling man in radio, and this week I said he smells like a 3-day-old meat pie.
2: You must like 3-day-old meat pies. Anyway, enough waffling. We're out of here.
0: Yeah. It's my aftershave of choice. All right. We'll see you same time next week. Gex and Friendly signing out. Thanks for listening.
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Mr. Belton Wetzel joining me for a weekend vibe mix. It's going to be fun. Looking forward to that. Vibe dance chart, we've brought that up. It's a little earlier in the show now. And this week's hottest vibe. Got to tell you all about this. Justin J. Eva, contender for Song of the Year. Maybe. Do I like you like that? It's our hottest.

Alan Hofstadt. I don't think this is best song yet, but if you want to argue me, you can do that. At Dance Anthem Show, the social, that is called Breathe, your essential guide to the world of dance. Cheers, Dance Anthem. Steve Angello's remix of Basement Jack, still sounding big. Going to play the Chainsmokers soon, Biscuits as well, and

been impressed with their latest offering for Chainsmokers here with Oaks and Echo on Dance Anthems. Sean Maynard here, warm me up for a big Saturday night, whether that be in, out, somewhere in between. Still working that bit out, are you? You and me both, all right? We'll drop your anthem of the week soon as well. The one that Dance Anthems listeners are rating and just loving worldwide. First though, Biscuits and Gossip with Mikey.

0: on a roll lately, isn't he? Oh, when is he not, Fisher? Dance Anthems, Tones and I there. And Favour, hey, do me a favour, please, stick around. More Dance Anthems on the way. In fact, we're going to kick it up a notch, if you don't mind. Step right into the, well, the Vibe Dance Chart. Run it next on Dance Anthems.
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0: All right, we brought it up earlier in the show. You don't have to wait as long now for the 5 biggest dance hits on the planet. Number 5, kicking us off, New Religion, Bebe Rexha.

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1: Every breath that you take, every
0: now, this is what it's called.
1: Say, you're still beautiful.
0: Yeah, beautiful. Sure is. Dance Anthem's counting out the five biggest dance hits on the planet. Into number three now, Mr. Ewan McVicar.

0: five dance chart, five biggest dance hits being streamed, Sponge, Shazam, TikTok, Instagram, requested by Carrie and Pigeon. And we get into number one for another week. In fact, Prosper, Clooney, Free Your Mind.
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Boo. Every time you touch with your dance anthems, it's your essential guide to the world of dance. I'll drop you another and a John Newman remix too, not far away. Ethan Walsh and Too In Love With You. Shall we sing this one out together? I feel like we need to. It's been one of those weeks, right?

0: John Newman, his new version of Love Me Again, with again in brackets. Mr. Martin Wessel joining us for a weekend vibe mix at the end of the show. We're going to rinse some weekend weapons here. We'll re-spin our hottest vibe for Justin, Jay, Gorgon, City, Joel, Corey and Anima on the way.
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0: All right, let's get into the second half of the show tonight. And we're going to kick off with a respin of our hottest vibe on the show tonight. In case you missed it, maybe want to hear it again. That's cool. We've got it for you right here. Justin Jay out of the US with Eva from the

Devotion on Dance Anthems. Weekend Weapons, new Dance Anthems you need in your life this weekend. Because you know what? Why not? Okay, let's do another one. Anima, you might have heard Beautiful in the Vibe Dance Chart before, Joji. This one with Lisa. More new music from Anima is called

stunning, isn't it? West End, we had to get on the show with Lizzie Lan, who's popping up on a few tunes of late. That one called Surrender. Yes, surrender yourself to the beat. It's Dance Anthems, your essential guide to the world of dance. Mr. Melton Wenzel joining us for a weekend vibing in the next 20. Looking forward to that. Let's do morning music. This one from Georgia Smith.

Rudimental remixing Disclosure and Deeper with Leon Thomas on Dance Anthem. Sounding good, isn't it? YUQT and Jim Cook. This is a proper vibe. It's a weekend weapon, all right? It's called Call My Name on Dance Anthem.

Dance Anthem. Sean Maynard here. Ellis Google. We heard Twist on Reton, Carlos, rinse and repeat. Right, Weekend Weapons, new Dance Anthems. It just hit right. And another one here from Snake Hits. Bipolar Sunshine for the ride. Shall we hop on?

0: But even if you are, maybe we've put you in a proper mood for that. How good. It's Dance Anthems, your essential guide to the world of dance. It's Sean Maynard here. About to hand over control of the show to my guest DJ for a weekend vibe mix, Mr. Belton Wessel. All right, they're on next.
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0: Yeah, here we go. Let's get into it. This is the feature act of tonight's show. We call it the Weekend Vibe Mix. We get a guest DJ or DJs behind the decks to show us what they got for the next 25 minutes or so. Coming straight out of the Netherlands, this is Mr. Belton Wessel.

Now, whatever you've got going on tonight, maybe you're having a PlayStation party like Jackson at his place. He's hanging out for the next Grand Theft Auto GTA. Is it GTA 6? Is that right? Is that what we've been waiting years for? Like 13 years or something? How have I lost count? I should have lost count of the years before the game. It's GTA 6, right? Yeah, I think so anyway. Said hi to Travis. Said his Uber driver's really gone above and beyond. They've done the Mackie T's drive-thru. And now they're doing a toilet stop. And then he's going to run them in to the clubs tonight. It's going to be big. Right, thank you, guys. Also, say hi to Janie and Chen. Having a couple at home before they head out for tonight. Right, so many people enjoying the show tonight. Mr. Belton Wesner, let's continue. It's Dance Anthems. It's the Weekend Vibe Mix. It's Saturday night.

to toe. It has been used, it has been abused, but it has never been refused. Everybody that I know wants a piece of this.

Richie, Sonia enjoying the tunes tonight. They've just come in home from a wedding, actually. It started quite early, and they thought it might kick on, but then the couple kind of left, and that was it. Yeah, left together, I hope. I hope that's what happened. At Dance Anthem Show, if you're going to message me tonight. We go out worldwide on SoundCloud, MixCloud, iHeartRadio. 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

0: with two of our favourites, Mr. Belt and Wessel from the Netherlands, building it up big time. We just want to head out tonight, I think. Stick around, though, if you've got a song. Keep the tunes flowing on the station. Right, back in this slot next week for Dan Sanders and more beats. Rave safe.
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4: 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Why do you hate the shower curtains? 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
9: 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That's right, almost entering the dirty 30s, getting pretty close. And to celebrate, we're cranking the heat by bringing you something we've never done before. 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

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Paul Marsh with you for your Saturday night, bringing you the freshest tunes from the main room. 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
1: 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You are tuned into the main room right here on Fresh 92.7. Paul Marshman for your Saturday night, bringing you the freshest tunes from the main room. And jumping straight back into the tunes right now, this is that classic from the Swedish House Mafia with their track, Leave the World Behind. This is the brand new Henry himself remix. Turn it up, you're in the main room.

0: with the beautiful vocals of John Summit's track, Where You Are. That's it for tonight's show. Thank you so much for tuning in. We'll catch you back here same time next week. Till then, enjoy the rest of your weekend. Stay safe. And you've been tuned to The Main Room with Paul Marshman on Fresh 92.7.
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1: Remember that night at the Hippodrome? 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Heart quickens, south of the river. 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
1: Remember that night at the Hippodrome? 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

Fresh 92.7, it's the beat of Adelaide. That was I Run, the David Guetta remix by Haven featuring Caitlin Aragon. It's Baz for your Sunday morning pre-brekkie. Happy Sunday, Adelaide. Also, happy May, third day of May now, already here. We've just skipped apparently a whole bunch of months in 2026 already, and we're touching the halfway point. A little bit terrifying if you're older and, you know, the concept of time is slowly eating away at your soul. But for the rest of us, well, just, what, 1 month out from winter? So if you're into that, you don't like the heat, you like the winter, don't worry. I'm pretty sure it's on the way, although the weather recently probably would tell you otherwise. Fresh 360, of course, is also only a month and a bit away. It's a huge 28th birthday party happening on June 20th. Can let you know how to get some tickets for that awesome, awesome event. And Generation Fresh happening right now. If you want to join us here on Fresh 927 and be the next new major announcer or announcers, if you're coming up as a group, we'll let you know more about that later on in the show. But let's kick off your Sunday morning pre-brekkie. It's The One by Camel Fat and Josh Gigante. Baz for your Sunday morning pre-brekkie here on Fresh.

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0: Fresh 927, it's the beat of Adelaide. That was Breathe by Marlon Hofstadt. You're joined by Baz for your Sunday morning pre-brecky. And just recently, we wrapped up Tom and Callum's biggest lottery ever this past Monday. First of all, a huge, huge thank you to everyone that bought a ticket, everyone that contributed to the overall prize pool in the end, which was $42,255. Absolutely insane amount. And Jane from Malalar won $21,127 worth, 50 cents, I should add, of that prize pool. Of course, our lucky winner from that. So good on you, Jane. Hope you enjoy that life-changing money. 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If you ever want to be a part of any awesome events or initiatives that we are running, including, of course, Fresh 360 and Generation Fresh, I'll let you know about later on in the show. It's basically Sunday morning pre-brecky. You're here on Fresh.
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Fresh 927, it's the Beat of Adelaide. That was The Way I Are, the Max Dean remix by Timbaland, featuring Kerry Hilson and DOE, joined by Baz for your Sunday morning pre-breaky. I'm still trying to find the best song to get you out of bed on a Sunday morning. So how about we try this one by the Chainsmokers with John Summit featuring Ilse. It's All the Time for your Sunday morning pre-breaky with Baz. It's still fresh.

0: Fresh 927 to the beat of Adelaide. That was Borderline by Ellie Oaks and Lavinia, joined by Baz for your Sunday morning pre-brekkie. And here at Fresh, we're turning the big 2-8, 28 years old, here in 2026. And we're going to celebrate it by introducing Fresh 360. If you haven't heard, it's our big nightclub dance party event happening at the District Nightclub on June 20th. It's absolutely exciting. It's going to have some of the best DJs from the underground Adelaide scene, including Seek and Destroy, who's going to be headlining it, but also MRQ, Hyperfixate, Stomp Salvation, Fuss, Snow White, and many, many more. You don't want to miss out on our amazing 28th birthday, Adelaide. 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
1: Remember that night at the Hippodrome? 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Heart quickens, south of the river. 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

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But up now, it's Beautiful by Anima and Joji. I always love when Joji, or George, I guess, or the filthiest Frank of all, if you're from my era, I always love to see him drop any sort of brand new music, including his brand new album, P-I-S-S, I'm not going to say the word fully, in the wind. Go check it out if you haven't already. I know his last stuff, you know, is a little bit hindered, but his newest album is absolutely fantastic. Go check it out. You're here on Fresh. You make me

0: 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Loose Part 3 by Wilk, J1 and Miss Banks. 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And Generation Fresh is happening right now. All you got to do is submit a 30-second video, either with yourself in a duo or a trio or whatever you want, to fresh97.com.au by Friday, March 8th at 5 p.m. to get your entry in and potentially make it to the top 15 and get a life-changing moment of working with us here on Fresh. And I myself am not a Generation Fresh, I guess, graduate or person or whatever, but there's a few people here that are, including Luke, you know, the maybe you might know him, you know, the host of the Weekend Brekkie Show. It's literally on in about 40 minutes time or so. You may have heard of him before. 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And there's other little things to get from maybe winning this competition as well, not just here at Fresh, but also at a little place called the Australian Radio School. 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You've only got just over a week or so to get them in, and then we get to judge them and decide who makes it to the top 15. You're here on Fresh.
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